live through the great, man. 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Getting religious with it. 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
5: Hey, this is Bryan Adams right here on Medi One. Welcome to another edition of Bryan Adams Radio. Let's get right into it. It's amazing how music and song can take you right back to a moment. A summer, a concert, somebody you haven't thought about in years. We got a few hours of songs like that lined up today. Some favorites of mine, some absolute classics, and a few memories along the way. Let's get started with Bon Jovi, You Give Love a Bad Name on Bryan Adams Radio.

Bryan Adams Radio. The world can feel pretty noisy these days. A lot of opinions, a lot of division, a lot of people shouting over each other. But music has always been the one thing that can bring people together. So let's replace all that noise with a different kind. Their big hit, Our House. Think we can get any catchier? This is madness, literally.

on Medi One every Saturday from 10 p.m. A simple, straightforward request from Simple Minds, Don't You Forget About Me. Now, a song about getting knocked down and getting back up again. That song was going everywhere in the 1990s. Chumbawamba's Tub Thumping. Try and say

instincts. Not many artists can pull that off. Billy Idol with White Wedding. He was recently honored with a Lifetime Achievement Award at this year's AMAs, which is the American Music Awards. 50-year career and still rocking. Congratulations, Billy. Playing the biggest rock and roll anthems and more. This is Bryan Adams with Bryan Adams Radio.

right here on Medi One. That's the classic version of Somebody by me, Bryan Adams. Thanks for checking out my radio show. You know, one of the great things about playing live music is hearing a crowd take over the song. And I mean singing it. Sometimes they sing so loud, you could barely hear yourself. And honestly, those are the best moments as a songwriter. For the Scorpions, it's probably this song,

This is Bryan Adams on Medi One, every Saturday from 10 p.m. As a musician, you learn pretty quickly who the great players are. Long before American band Toto became famous, these guys already had a reputation as some of the best musicians in the business. They spent years in studios backing up other artists like Aretha Franklin, Boss Skaggs, Jackson Browne. Then they finally put the spotlight on themselves with this first single,

parents dream. I'm gonna carve an angel out of wood. 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

0: Média 1, Jawad, les Nocturnes.
1: People really think that there's a beginning and an ending to this thing called life. But energy never dies. This is just a portal we're going through.

think about the generations and to say we want to make it a better place for our children and our children's children so that they know it's a better world for them and think if they can make it a better place.